in every 100 people controls nearly half the world's resources. The poorest 50% of the global population hold just less than 1% of wealth. Since 2020, the five richest men doubled their fortune.

Don't get closer to the fire than you are. 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Silly, silly smiles on the hill. Gotta maintain my social ranking. I'm stuck, I can go back when my lie was steady. When my fake was lucky, not straight. Don't take all the credit, you wanna have the benefits. Don't look for the fame or you go straight to the fail. For Christ's sake.

Last weekend I made an effort, and it was fucking great. Trying not to pretend. And in the end, it felt much better the day after. Truth's not so weak.

Well, 'cause my uncle was gambling in a Shreveport hotel. Later that evening, we were both work bound. I saw the pretty red flowers as we passed through a town.

occupation. Not to belittle you, would it take this as motivation? Closed cases, smoking aces from broken places. Cold cases, interrogations to poker faces. Penitentiary living tears all beneath me. Blue dress,

What about that other language we talked about? It's an amazing language.

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Black lord like Audrey, versed in poetic lore. I see sound and waveforms and red tones scorch me. Found a spot underground and crawled in.

child, I beg you stop it running while it's third and have to be one mile. Tell you once, tell you again.

IAP, the Illegal Immigration Assistance Program, a taxpayer-funded division of OTNUT, for Spanish, press 1, Portuguese, 2, Arabic, 3, Farsi, 4, French, 5, Swahili, 6, German, 7, Italian, 8, and if you insist on English, please stand by. If you're thinking about illegal immigration, be careful when you're choosing the nation, because breaking the law in some countries is frowned upon. Imagine that. Sneak into China, they'll call you a spy, and ship you to Mongolia till you die. And in the Sudan, they'll hang you and the camel you rode in on. Yeah, and don't go hiking and enter Iran, or you might never be heard from again. And in Mexico, you might face a firing squad. Yeah, and forget all about going to North Korea. That's a great example of a bad idea. So when it comes down to it, there's only one option you got.

0: TV and food stamps and even government cheese. The borders are a swinging door. Go home for a visit and come back for more. There's sanctuary and amnesty. Bring the whole family eventually. Yeah, come to the USA.
1: 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Yes.
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Pa took the food stamps down the hill, but he'd trade them off and get sugar for the steel. So he

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Under sunset, flip a smile on her lips. Every day she drinks, the queen of the night. No ordinary cheeks,

weather, more weather, low weather, dough getter, so better, four weather, no never, so clever, go whether or not the teapot or the beef might settle. Feet on the pedal, mashing music, blasting, swerving, driving, fastin'.

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He was trying to switch camps, he got replaced. You playing games, but don't know the rules. Weakest chain on the link, always gets cut

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I'm just thinking. So, is it problematic?

0: Aren't you gentlemen afraid of death? You should know. I am totally invincible.
1: You may be under that impression.
0: Well, when? But surely you must be joking.

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I was stranded in the jungle, afraid and alone, trying to figure a way to get a message back home. But I was out of know that the wreckage of my plane had been picked up and spotted in my girl in Lover's Lane. And meanwhile, back in the States.

0: Meanwhile, back in the jungle. 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When I woke up and my head started to clear, I had a strange feeling I was with cooking gear. I smelled something cooking and I looked to see. That's when I found out they was cooking me.
1: Great! Cook a booger! 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
0: And meanwhile, back in the States...

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I jumped out the pot and I finally got away, frantic and worried about what my baby would say. So I jumped in the ocean and started to swim, for my chance of survival was getting mighty slim. So I thumbed down a whale who was in my way, and I reached the States in about a half a day. And when I got to Lover's Lane, I was almost dead, but my soul was gone, and here's what I said.

50% of the global population hold just less than 1% of wealth. Since 2020, the five richest men doubled their fortune.

covered relic doors, woody hair and kinky coils, catching colds, comedic lore, more for genetic ore, three deep in your lack prosthetic horn, black lord like Audrey, versed in poetic lore, I see sound and waveforms and red tones scorch me, found a spot underground and crawled in,

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An artificial glow that parts a God-given essence, bend it like an odds-driven scheme of God ended. 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
0: Talk tough on your computer. 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
0: Rob a nigga short of your booster.
1: Oh, yeah.
0: My warriors be moving like troopers. Musiconi niggas is putas. While I fuck the bad bitch on House in the Wooster.
1: Yeah.
0: We're pretty young friends with short of your cougar.
1: Okay.
0: I'm

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1: Avís de canvi de porta. 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